could do something new. But nobody wants to hear that. They just want the classics. Can't blame them, really.

you do what they told you. Now you do what they told you. Now you do what they told you. Now you do what they told you.

rock. Rumors spreading round, and that takes its time. About to check outside the games, and you know what I'm talking about. Just let me know if you wanna go to that home out on the range. They got a lot of nice girls.